0: רדיוס 100 FM מוזיקה זה הכל.
1: 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Here's mine. 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

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Cause I do it well. 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

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I wait two phase, but in my heart, I understand. I made my move, and it was all about you. No, I feel so far removed.

your mattress. 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I plead guilty and creaking noises make my skin creep.